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1: 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Very light to moderate rainfall occurred at most places over Andaman and Nicobar Islands, at a few places over Sikkim, Sub-Himalayan West Bengal and Orissa. Very light to light rainfall occurred at one or two places over Jharkhand, Gangetic, West Bengal. Dry weather prevailed over the rest of the region. Yesterday's highest maximum temperature of 44.8 degrees Celsius was recorded at Jharsuguda, Orissa in the plains, and the 27 degrees Celsius at AMFU Kalimpong, West Bengal in the hills of the region. Chief amount of rainfall received at 8:30 a.m. today in the Gangetic, West Bengal region, Mongolkot in Purva Bardhaman, 1 cm, in Sub-Himalayan West Bengal and Sikkim, Chalong in Kalimpong, 2 cm, Andaman and Nicobar Islands in Kar Nicobar IF, 4 cm, Kar Nicobar, 3 cm, Nankori, another 3 cm. In Bihar, Suryagadha in Lakhisari, 1 cm, in Jharkhand, Gurabandha in East Singhbhum and others, 1 cm, in Orissa, Mayurbhanj and others, Koraput and others, 2 cm, Bhapur in Nayagarh and others, 1 cm. Weather forecast for today and tomorrow: light to moderate rain or thundershower very likely to occur at many places over Andaman and Nicobar Islands, light to moderate rain or thundershower likely to occur at many places over Sikkim, Darjeeling, Jalpaiguri, Kalimpong, Kuchbihar, Alipurduar district of Sub-Himalayan West Bengal, light to moderate rain or thundershower likely to occur at a few places over East Bardhaman, Nodia, Birbhum, Murshidabad district of Gangetic, West Bengal and the rest of the districts of Sub-Himalayan West Bengal. Light to moderate rain or thundershower likely to occur at few places over Bihar, Jharkhand, Orissa and the rest of the districts of Gangetic, West Bengal. Temperature forecast: no large change in day temperature during the next 7 days over Bihar, Jharkhand, Orissa and West Bengal. Weather warning for today and tomorrow: heavy rain, that is 7 to 11 cm, very likely to occur at one or two places over Andaman and Nicobar Islands. Thunderstorm with gusty wind 50 to 60 km per hour and lightning very likely to occur at one or two places over Birbhum, East Bardhaman, Nodia and Murshidabad district of Gangetic, West Bengal, Jharkhand and Orissa. Thunderstorm with gusty wind and lightning very likely to occur at one or two places over all of the districts of Sub-Himalayan, West Bengal and Jharkhand, West Midnapur, Purulia, Bakura, West Bardhaman, Hooghly district of Gangetic, West Bengal, Bihar, Andaman and Nicobar Islands. Heat wave very likely to prevail at one or two places over Bihar, Orissa. Hot and humid conditions likely to prevail at one or two places over West Bardhaman, Bakura, Purulia, West Midnapur and Jharkhand district of Gangetic, West Bengal, Orissa. Warm night condition very likely to prevail at one or two places over Orissa. Thunderstorm with lightning very likely to occur at one or two places over Sikkim. Forecast for Kolkata neighborhood for the next 7 days: generally cloudy sky with light rain. Maximum minimum temperature likely to be around 35 degrees Celsius and 28 degrees Celsius respectively. Weather warning for fishermen of Andaman and Nicobar coast for the next 5 days commencing from the noon of 20th May 2026. Due to squally weather with wind speed reaching 40 to 50 km per hour, occasionally gusting up to 60 km per hour, likely to prevail along and off Andaman and Nicobar coast from 20th May 2026 to 22nd May 2026. Fishermen are advised not to venture along and off Andaman and Nicobar coast during 19th to 22nd May 2026. Swell surge alert for the coast of Andaman and Nicobar. Swell waves in the range of 16 to 18 sec period with 1.6 to 1.7 meter height are forecasted during the 17:30 hours on 19th to May 23:30 hours to 21st May 2026. It is advised that there is a possibility of surging of waves. Boats to ply with utmost vigilance. Recreation with due care. With that, we come to an end of Midday Weather Bulletin.
0: Akashvani, Kolkata, Gitanjali. পশ্চিমবঙ্গ, সিকিম, ওড়িশা, বিহার, ঝাড়খণ্ড এবং আন্দামান ও নিকোবর দ্বীপপুঞ্জের আবহাওয়ার মধ্যাহ্নকালীন বিজ্ঞপ্তি। গত 24 ঘন্টায় রাতে অত্যন্ত গরম অনুভূত হয়েছে ওড়িশার দু একটি জায়গায়। খুব হালকা থেকে মাঝারি বৃষ্টি হয়েছে আন্দামান ও নিকোবর দ্বীপপুঞ্জের

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0: yesterday. The outcomes marked the elevation of bilateral relations to a special strategic partnership. Both sides also inked several memorandums of understanding to deepen cooperation in key areas, including critical minerals, defense, agriculture, Ayurveda, science and technology, maritime transport and ports. India and Italy also agreed to strengthen coordination against tax crimes, money laundering and terror financing. In a press statement after the talks, Prime Minister Modi said, India-Italy Joint Strategic Action Plan 2025-2029 will provide a practical and futuristic framework for bilateral ties.
1: पिछले लगभग साढ़े तीन वर्षों में मुझे कई बार प्राइम मिनिस्टर मेलोनी से मिलने का अवसर मिला है. यह भारत और इटली के बीच करीबी सहयोग और सामंजस्य को दर्शाता है. उनके नेतृत्व में हमारे संबंधों को नई गति, नई दिशा और नया आत्मविश्वास मिला है. मुझे खुशी है कि हम अपने संबंधों को अपग्रेड करते हुए स्पेशल स्ट्रेटेजिक पार्टनरशिप की घोषणा कर रहे हैं.
0: Later in the day, Prime Minister Modi was conferred the prestigious Agricola Medal by the Food and Agriculture Organization at its headquarters in Rome. The medal was presented by FAO Director General Chu Dongyu. Union Home Minister Amit Shah has congratulated Prime Minister Narendra Modi for being honoured with Food and Agriculture Organization's Agricola Medal. In a social media post, Mr. Shah said, "This honour is a tribute to millions of Indian farmers and all those associated with the agricultural sector." Union Minister for Commerce and Industry Piyush Goyal and Union Finance Minister Nirmala Sitharaman have congratulated Prime Minister Modi over the conferment of FAO's honour. West Bengal Chief Minister Suvendu Adhikari has announced immediate initiation of deportation proceedings against illegal Bangladeshi infiltrators under the Citizenship Amendment Act or CAA. The Chief Minister made the announcement at State Secretariat Nabanna yesterday during a land handover ceremony to the Border Security Force for border fencing. Mr. Adhikari clarified that no action would be taken against members of the seven communities protected under the CAA, provided they had entered India before 31st of December 2024. Union Minister for Road, Transport and Highways Nitin Gadkari has reviewed the quality and maintenance progress of more than 4,000 kilometres of national highway projects in Assam at a high-level meeting in New Delhi yesterday. Mr. Gadkari stressed the need to speed up on-ground execution, strengthen quality monitoring mechanisms and adopt modern construction practices to improve asset durability and riding quality. Union Ministers of State Ajay Tamta and Harsh Malhotra, along with officials from the Ministry and the National Highways Authority of India, attended the meeting. Department of Drinking Water and Sanitation has organized the 7th edition of the multilingual Sujal Gram Samvad in New Delhi. Addressing the event yesterday, Secretary in the Department Ashok K.K. Meena said, "Sujal Gram Samvad is a platform to learn from Gram Panchayat's experiences and challenges." He said under Jal Jeevan Mission 2.0, the focus has shifted towards community-led and sustainable management of rural drinking water systems. Senior IPS Officer Shibash Kabiraj assumed charge as Commissioner of Police Gurugram yesterday. Following his recent transfer from Panchkula District, Kabiraj is an experienced, efficient and dedicated officer who has made significant contributions to law and order, crime control and police administration. Madhya Pradesh Cabinet has approved projects and welfare measures of 30,555 crore rupees, including allocations for pension schemes, crop insurance and labour welfare, besides clearing the state transfer policy for 2026. Indian Navy has marked the successful culmination of the landmark IOS Sagar deployment with the flag-in of INS Sunaina at Kochi. The deployment involved an extensive multinational mission across the Indian Ocean region. And that is the end of this news bulletin.